the bigger picture. You know, the biggest picture remains a beautiful mystery. And today's devils can help the saints of tomorrow. Things can turn out funny.

suicide. But within it there's a tangle of recycled plastic dice. Everyone can face a crisis, but not everyone can make it home. Everyone can face a crisis, but not everyone can make it home. And you're firing a class

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I was never satisfied.

0: 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That's how our mate Tom met his maker.
1: And if I ever try to settle for

These vast acres of me, sipping lukewarm pleasantries from a bottomless jug, the flickering of petty people's eyes.

in attendance. Last one in particular, we met sometime one cold December, a halt in Ernie's corner, where he laid out his wares, colognes, chopper chops, and Trojans if you dare. He's from my hometown, Benin City, and over there my man's a dentist, but here in London, got no papers to make root paper.

Have you come here for forgiveness? Have you come to raise the dead? Have you come here to play Jesus to the lepers in your head?

0: talk about.
1: Ready? One. You will do this four times with the left, four with the right, then eight times with both.

that we've been through. I remember being 9 on 10th Street in pain when I lost my mental. Growing up was hard, thank God I found instrumentals. But I miss when things were still simple.

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Sun's out, guns out, I'm close to mine. Been through way too much to summarize. Too much in my hands to let it go. It's gonna

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The walls are made of cardboard. Newspapers on his feet, and his father beats him because he's too tired to beg. He's got 9 brothers and sisters. They're brought up on their knees. It's hard to run when a coat hanger beats you on the thighs. 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He's going to the boulevard. He's gonna end up on the dirty boulevard. He's going out to the dirty boulevard. He's going down to the dirty boulevard. This room costs $2,000 a month. You can believe it, man, it's true. Somewhere a landlord's laughing till he wets his pants. No one dreams of being a doctor or a lawyer or anything. They dream of dealing on the dirty boulevard. Give me your hungry, you're tired, you're poor, I'll piss on them. That's what the statue of bigotry says. Your poor huddled masses, let's club them to death and get it over with and just dump them on the boulevard. Get them out on the dirty boulevard. Going out to the dirty boulevard. They're going down on the dirty boulevard. Going out. Outside, it's a bright night. There's an opera at Lincoln Center. Movie stars arrive by limousine. The Klieg lights shoot up over the skyline of Manhattan, but the lights are out on the mean streets. A small kid stands by the Lincoln Tunnel. He's selling plastic roses for a buck. The traffic's backed up to 39th Street. The TV whores are calling the cops out for a suck. And back at the Wilshire, Pedro sits there dreaming. He's found a book on magic in a garbage can. He looks at the pictures and stares up at the cracked ceiling. At the count of 3, he says, I hope I can disappear and fly, fly away

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1: It was really a thrill watching that come together. It was just one of those magic records where all the

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The record speaks for itself. Yeah, there's something in the album for everybody. I think this is more of what we can expect from Nielsen in the future.

0: I was born in Brooklyn, New York about 27 years ago. I now live in Los Angeles. I'm a singer, songwriter, osteopath, and that's about it.
1: You know. But how long have you been a professional singer?
0: About a foot and a half. I've had recording contracts for the last 4, maybe 5 years.
1: Mm-hmm.
0: But prior till this year, I worked at nights at a computer center for a bank for 5 years. In the daytime, I'd hustle songs around to publishers. And now I'm in the music business in its entirety and in my entirety.

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1: Amy Milan.
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1: Nothing. Just screaming.
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1: No problem.
3: Let me put it this way, Willie. I don't think this is going to work out.
2: I'll take care of it.